Look in the mirror, who's looking back at me? It's like I carry the weight of the world on the back of me. My head is in a dark cloud, coming after me. Yeah, I'm high, but I'm still held down by gravity. The pressure's high, but it's all worth it. I've given up a lot, but got back twice as much. Followed my dreams and found a purpose. Sometimes it's tough, but I'm not giving up.

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0: Visionaries that defy all rules, no matter the odds against us. 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
1: Total is Astor will be swift. Project Nuclear is going to take over the world.

inhabitants is asked to will be swift. Project Nuclear is going to take over the world.

There was a time where sound had become play. And disturbed the balance of frequencies. Music neglected. Strange and abysmal things happened to the sound. And from a land afar,

people cursed the sound with over-distortion. From a land afar, there was nothing that could be done unless the sound would return back to its original wisdom. Only then will balance be restored with the return to music, shifting to the source.

The Earth is a very small stage in a vast cosmic arena. There is no hint that help will come from elsewhere to save us from ourselves. There is nowhere else to which our species can migrate.

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We are one. You

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This is our passion. The kicks and the bass. We just like the music. 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

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Which was... What is the Earth? What is all of the universe made up of? What are the components?

What is all of the universe made up of? What are the components of matter?

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beginning of the 21st century, a professor of the Scantrax University discovered a sound that travels through solid ground. It has been known to cause the need to dance in humans. Since it is not consciously perceived, it can make people feel vaguely that supernatural events are taking place. Such tones cease being heard as a musical tone unless they are boosted greatly in volume. This particular sound is referred to as the mega sound.

Since it is not consciously perceived, it can make people feel vaguely that supernatural events are taking place. Such tones cease being heard as a musical tone unless they are boosted greatly.

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1: We have imagined for the mighty dead all lovely tales we have heard or read, an endless fountain of immortal drink pouring into us from the heaven's brink and bound to us so fast. Glory is infinite. For one short hour, they always must be with us, or we

We're at the start of an era. The age of the architects, inventors, and constructors of the machina transforming the world around us. They increase our strength, but at the same time, magnify our weaknesses. A gift and a curse. 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As a species, we're so flawed. And when these grimy clouds above us violently burst open, we expect the storm to cleanse our sins away. Instead, we reap the fallout and drown.

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In order to unite, there is no choice but to adapt. 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We are Nexus.

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0: Boy. 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
1: 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Somebody get him some water, please.
2: It looks like my new co-anchor may need a glass of water.
3: Oh, here we go. Sorry about that. In other news, the Prime Minister of Sweden visited Washington today, and my tiny little nipples went to France. The White House Reception Committee greeted the Prime Rib Roast Minister, and I do the cha-cha like a sissy girl. I like a do da cha-cha. Cha-cha.
4: This is only the beginning. 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Their mission is to free mankind from its demise and break the chains of oppression. Civil war is upon us,

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How long would it take you to get to the nearest star?

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How long would it take you to get to the nearest star?

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Our inexhaustible drive for exploration takes us further and further.

For as long as we have existed, we have watched the sky wondering, searching, and dreaming of a planet just like ours. 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
2: Do you want to try?

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Plenty of sunshine, very pleasant afternoon high temperatures. Lots of sunshine out there all the way from Indio to Cathedral City and up toward Palm Springs.

0: Elsa, pero...
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This unique sound is what we call hardstyle.

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What am I, if not an instrument of man's own self-destructive nature? Why do I choose to aid their idiocy? There are masses of genocide, their rape of that home they call Earth. Such a mockery of an existence they squabble to. Pathetic. Spare me the sympathy. Computer.

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0: A thousand bouncing souls packed into the moment. 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Tonight is beaming straight across the universe.
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0: Authorities report that a group of suspects was found dancing in the streets all night, citing their love for kick rolling, an energetic dance that syncs arm movements to pounding kick drums. The dancers boldly declared, "Kick roll is not a crime."
1: I'm just here with my friends dancing in peace, and then police came. I just want to kick roll.
0: Kick roll.

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1: 1, 2, 1, 2. Yo. This is what I love and can't stop loving. Get wasted at parties from 9 till 7 in the morning. I live for the music, rolling blunts, feeling high, getting loaded, or take some pills and go to La La Land. 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I like to live in my own world. 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I'm told to enjoy every moment, every hour, every minute. That's what I do on Fridays and Saturdays. Why should I take life so seriously? I just want to do what I like to do, being far from reality, 'cause I can't stand society. It's my own world. I just want to hear the music.

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It takes the physical to create the physical. Phase two. The flower blossoms through what seems to be a concrete surface, i.e. greed, racism, insanity, physical and social handicaps. These are the things that mold the flower. Red rose or black rose, no in between. Phase three, the judgment. If it were to fall upon you today, which flower would you be? The red rose or the black?

What we're gonna do is go back in time to feel the roots of our sound. When it was all about the music, that hard hitting music, all night. As we honor the past, let us celebrate the new, embracing the legacy of yesterday into the dawn of a brand new day.

Dear Hardstyle, my first love, an unexpected one, comes second to none. 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We never knew where this thing would go. When I was on E, you filled me with hope. 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But all boats lift on a rising tide. We've done more for each other than we could ever imagine. 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Thank you for finding me. 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And even though it feels like goodbye, this is Hardstyle, baby. Our love for you will never die.

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girls and boys. Today we're going to make music. Music that has many of the feelings we have. Sometimes everything we do seems to go wrong. We all have times like this. Let's put some of our feelings into music.

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Tell me if it is a slow song or just the opposite. Listen carefully. Ready? Let's begin the game.

There's nothing happy about that music, is there? It sounds just the opposite of happy. Let's play the drum.

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It sounds just the opposite of happy. It sounds sad. And it is sad. Sometimes everything we do seems to go wrong. We all have times like this. Music does too. Did you ever try putting your sad feelings into music?